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1: We are almost completely done answering the 36 questions to fall in love because I want you to fall in love with me. So I'm only going to answer one every hour today. First question, number 33, if you were to die this evening with no opportunity to communicate with anyone, what would you most regret not having told someone? Why haven't you told them yet? I tell everybody what is on my mind all of the time, whether I know them closely or not. I don't know that there is anything that I haven't said enough. Arguably, there is some things that I have overshared on, and I know that's true because at least one guy has texted me upset that he knows more about my personal life than his wife's, and I think that they should talk more.
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0: Edmonton traffic.
1: Sherwood Park Freeway, there's a collision eastbound before the East End A. It's starting to move a little better, but it's still slow from near 34th Street. 23rd Avenue got a collision westbound near Margath Road. We have delays all the way back to 111th Street. And on the South End A, there's a collision west of 111th Street. Eastbound delays a little over 5 minutes, and westbound delays on the South End A all the way back onto Calgary Trail. Turn up downtown to check out all the shops, restaurants, attractions, and events. Plan your route at edmonton.ca/downtownconstruction. With Play 107 traffic, I'm Phil Jensen.

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2: A very scary adult event happened to me over the weekend. Sorry, that does make it sound a lot dirtier than it actually was. I just got invited to my neighbor's child's birthday party. I was out in the backyard. They were out in their backyard. We make eye contact. They say, we're having some people over for a one-year-old's birthday party tomorrow. Feel free to pop by if you would like to. Terrifying. Because so far, I've gotten along with these people. But now, I need to cross the threshold of their home and risk becoming friends with people that scare me. Which, by the way, they don't. They're actually incredibly lovely people. Everything went really well. But for a little while there, I was very worried that my living situation was going to change forever in a very bad way.

0: sure you know Taylor Lautner from Twilight. He plays Jacob. He married somebody else, also named Taylor. So her name is also Taylor Lautner. And guess what? They're having a baby, and they have admitted they might call the baby Taylor because they are feeling pressure on what to name the child. The idea of a three Taylor Lautner family is hilarious to me, first of all, and also hauntingly familiar. All of my siblings' names start with a K. I'm Connor with a K. My brothers are Clay, Cole, and Cody, and my sister is Kyla. For the longest time in my life, I also thought I would have to name my child all K's. And then I realized I don't have to do anything.
1: Let's go. Let's kick off the night.
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0: Edmonton traffic.
1: On the South End A, there's a collision westbound west of 111th Street. Some pretty heavy delays back onto both Calgary Trail and Gateway Boulevard. Gonna take 20-plus minutes to get through. Got a collision at 34th Avenue and Calgary Trail. Southbound delays of an extra 5 minutes or so. And the earlier incident, eastbound Sherwood Park Freeway before the East End A has cleared. Traffic is moving super smoothly through the area again. Craving your favorite burger? Forgot the sunscreen? 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
2: Here's a fun activity that everybody in the entire world can participate in. Let's all give each other a break for just once in our lives. Today I saw a video on TikTok of a man gifting his wife a gorgeous pair of earrings. His son sees the earrings and gets mad, walks over to him while he's filming and says, "I thought we got her the bracelet." And the guy says, "No, dude, we did not buy the bracelet." You open the comment section, everybody thinks this guy is having an affair. Everybody is convinced that he spent more money buying the bracelet to give to a mistress and then just gave the earrings to his wife as a smaller, less significant gift. It's entirely possible, sure, but I want you to really think about this. Really think about whether or not you would buy jewelry that an 8-year-old boy picked out. And then you can tell me whether or not you think that cheating is the most likely story here.
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1: I am currently in the process of answering those 36 questions to make you fall in love because ratings are coming up. And I want you to love me. Question number 34. Your house containing everything you own catches fire. After saving your loved ones and pets, you have time to safely make a final dash to save one item. What would it be? Okay, so I have a hard drive full of every important file and photo that I have ever taken in my life. If I am thinking practically, I would grab that. Now, if I'm thinking emotionally, which you very well might be, I might grab the bit of bouquet from my wedding that is wrapped in a strip of material for my wife's dress. And if I truly have a clear mind, I'm grabbing a fire extinguisher.
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0: what is your top priority as a guest? And I don't mean at an Airbnb or a hotel. I mean you're traveling and you happen to be staying at a friend's house for a couple of nights. What is the number one thing that you need to feel comfortable while you're there? Because over the weekend, I visited one of my old and dear friends in Calgary, and I stayed in his spare room, and it was lovely. He had possibly the softest towels that I have ever experienced in my life. So what do you need? Good sheets, good towels, good food, maybe? What do you expect the host to provide? Because I'm positive that you're expecting at least something. For me, I literally just need somewhere to sleep, and I will be grateful. Even then, my air mattress popped when I was visiting a friend a few years ago, and I was only mad at myself for not packing a backup option.
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1: A clip from an old interview with Andrew Garfield during his Spider-Man press tour has resurfaced and generated a lot of conversation online. Believe it or not, people love to talk about celebrities, and they love to talk about Spider-Man. In this particular clip, Andrew Garfield reveals that he wanted Michael B. Jordan, who you may know as Killmonger from Black Panther, or the two twins from Sinners. God, he's such a good actor. Anyways, Andrew Garfield wanted Michael B. Jordan to be Peter Parker's male love interest. Why didn't we at least give it a shot? Michael B. Jordan ended up playing the Human Torch in a Fantastic Four movie. This makes sense to me. In the comics, sometimes Spidey and the Human Torch are written with this weird sort of will they, won't they. It didn't need to be a blatant relationship. Just give us a little bit of tension between the two of them. Just enough that teenagers on Tumblr could post about it for the next 10 years.
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1: Pabst Blue Ribbon, you know, the beer company. It's probably the one next to the beer that you actually buy. Anyways, Pabst has revealed that thieves have less than 2 weeks to return a truck full of 50,000 cans of PBR with no questions asked. This truck was recently stolen. It's been missing. People don't know where to find it. 50,000 cans of PBR are just lost somewhere in space and time. And PBR themselves are saying nobody gets in trouble if the truck is returned in the next 2 weeks. You and I both know that can't possibly be true. Right? This feels very similar to that one joke from Community where they go on the intercom and say, to the person who has secretly been growing weed behind the school this semester, congratulations, you've won a prize. Please come to the office and claim your reward. Police will greet you there.
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1: Dolly Parton's Hollywood Walk of Fame star has been vandalized.
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0: We are dangerously close to the end of me answering 36 questions to make you fall in love, because I want you to fall in love with me. Question number 35. Of all of the people in your family, whose death would you find most disturbing? Why? This is a twisted question for me to answer on the radio. I did not read it before just now, and I do want to give you an actual answer. Here's the problem. I would then have to reveal a favorite. And now there's like super obvious answers that are incredibly dark, so we're not going to dive into those. But I guess that the most disturbing death would be me? Like, I'm the youngest of my siblings, and if I'm being completely honest with you, I feel like I'm going to outlive and outlast. So if I go first, what a twist!
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1: I would like to take a moment and give a shout out to my slow pitch team, the Pancake Batters. We had a truly awful season, but it was arguably the best season that we have ever had. We are not a very good team. We have a win ratio of like one game per season. Even then, sometimes it doesn't quite pan out. But this time, we lost all season long until the last two games, which also happened to be playoffs. So, in the eyes of our league, we had a way better season than those two other guys. There is one thing worse than losing the league, and that is losing the league to the team that has lost the league every other year.
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0: play at night with Connor.
1: In my notes for the show, I have it written down that right now, I'm supposed to talk to you about an article titled "Woman Wakes Up to Bat Trying to Crawl Into Her Mouth." Quote, "I was screaming repeatedly." This is a horrifying story. Why did I write it down? Why did I think I would want to talk about it with you? What part of me found comedy in this? How was I going to tell you about a woman with a bat crawling into her mouth and not leave you with a deep-seated fear of that possibility for the rest of your life? I do not have the answer to these questions. I wish I could make a joke. I wish that I could tear this memory from your mind. But unfortunately, I didn't want to find another news article. So now both of us are going to go to sleep thinking about this.

0: Indiana State Police are happy to report that the multiple sightings of lions on the loose recently have not been lions at all and were actually hogs, as in pigs, as in like just really big pigs running around that people thought were lions. I grew up in a small town. I get it. People were always saying that they saw wolves out in the wild, and 99% of the time, they were actually just coyotes. So I can understand that you want to think of a big scary animal. I don't necessarily see the connection between these two, though. It's very much like finding out mermaids are based on manatees. What do you mean these babes in a shell bikini are based on the hallucinations of a man that saw what is now described as the cows of the sea?
1: Let's go. Let's kick off the night.
2: After work, after hours.

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1: This is it. The final question in my 36 questions to make you fall in love. After I answer this, you're going to fall in love with me instantly, and all of my hard work is going to pay off. Question number 36. Share a personal problem and ask your partner's advice on how they might handle it. Then ask your partner to reflect on how you seem to be feeling about the problem you have chosen. Okay, here's the issue. At my other job, my day job, my desk is upstairs with all of the executives, the C-suite, as some people call it. And my computer is directly in front of the door of my department's supervisor. So I can't do anything on my work computer other than work. The problem is, I really want to do something else. So what is something I can do on that work computer that will make me look busy, but also kill some time in my day?
2: 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Get it, get it. Play nice with

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0: Night with Connor.
1: What is the most expensive thing you are willing to loan out to a friend? I mentioned that over the weekend, I went to Calgary. I stayed with an old pal of mine. We had a great time together. On my way out of the door, he said, "Here's my Switch 2, by the way. I'll get it from you the next time we see each other," which could be months. And I don't know if you know the price of a Switch 2. They are not cheap. This was a lot of trust being put in me, to the point that I almost didn't want to take it, but I really want to play the new Mario Kart, so it's sitting next to me as we speak. For context, he's easily in my, like, top 10 friends. Think of your top 10 friends. What is the most expensive thing you are willing to lend them for an extended period of time? I'm not talking 1 or 2 days. I'm talking months.
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0: sure you know Taylor Lautner from Twilight. He plays Jacob. He married somebody else, also named Taylor. So her name is also Taylor Lautner. And guess what? They're having a baby, and they have admitted they might call the baby Taylor because they are feeling pressure on what to name the child. The idea of a three Taylor Lautner family is hilarious to me, first of all, and also hauntingly familiar. All of my siblings' names start with a K. I'm Connor with a K. My brothers are Clay, Cole, and Cody, and my sister is Kyla. For the longest time in my life, I also thought I would have to name my child all K's. And then I realized I don't have to do anything.
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1: Here's a fun activity that everybody in the entire world can participate in. Let's all give each other a break for just once in our lives. Today I saw a video on TikTok of a man gifting his wife a gorgeous pair of earrings. His son sees the earrings and gets mad, walks over to him while he's filming and says, "I thought we got her the bracelet." And the guy says, "No, dude, we did not buy the bracelet." You open the comment section, everybody thinks this guy is having an affair. Everybody is convinced that he spent more money buying the bracelet to give to a mistress and then just gave the earrings to his wife as a smaller, less significant gift. It's entirely possible, sure, but I want you to really think about this. Really think about whether or not you would buy jewelry that an 8-year-old boy picked out. And then you can tell me whether or not you think that cheating is the most likely story here.
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3: When are we getting the tire-flavored Tim Hortons Timbits?
2: Hopefully never. And then also a new golf and dining spot is opening in Edmonton this month. Very exciting. It's called Par and Pour. It's set to open September 22nd, and it's combining a steak and seafood restaurant with handcrafted cocktails, live entertainment, and then they also have 7 indoor golf simulators, plus a putting area.
3: That sounds fun.
2: Yeah, it does sound fun.
3: Me, you, Levi, Ariel, and some other people should go.
2: Yeah, work on our putting game.
3: We should get them to sponsor something on our show.
2: We should.
3: That'd be dope.
2: Yeah.
3: And then do videos of me missing.
2: Yeah, exactly.
3: Yeah.
2: Get some surf and turf. I'm Kenzie Ray. Those are your headlines.
3: You're going to love this, Kenzie. Guess what our Blue Jays did?
2: Did they win?
3: Yeah, they walloped Cleveland yesterday. We're talking 11-0.
2: Oh, wow.
3: Remember I was talking about Dylan Cease?
2: Mm-hmm.
3: Well, he was dealing. We're talking 6 shutout innings, 4 hits, 4 strikeouts. The man was out there, like I said yesterday, looking like Freddie Mercury at Live Aid.
2: I love that image in my head.
3: Yeah, it is good, isn't it? And Vladimir Guerrero, he finally had himself a night. He's been struggling, okay? He's one of the top paid players in the MLB.
2: Mm.
3: We're talking like $500 million.
2: Oh, wow.
3: Yeah, big time. So he had 3 hits, a 3-run homer, and 5 RBIs, which obviously you know means runs batted in. So basically, somebody finally found the Vladdy we ordered. And now the Jays finished the series this morning, an early one, though. First pitch, 11:10 our time, so you can actually watch the Jays before lunch.
2: There you go.
3: Yeah, isn't that great?
2: It is great.
3: Yeah, man. And speaking of Alberta sports, Labor Day Classic Monday, Elks in Calgary at McMahon Stadium, road trip. Kenzie, wouldn't that be fun?
2: I love a road trip.
3: Yeah. And guess what? Expansion news for the NHL. Houston Mayor John Whitmire, he's making his pitch for a team, okay? So he's saying Houston would be a better location than Austin, Texas. Now, the NHL is currently looking at Houston or Austin for potentially team number, get this, 33.
2: What?
3: Yeah, with Houston looking like the front runner right now. And my take, this is enough.
2: Yeah, that's. Is there a cap?
3: There should be.
2: Like, it seems like a lot.
3: Yeah, so soon the NHL is going to have more teams than, well, if you've seen my email inbox, I have a lot of unread emails, and there will be more NHL teams than that.
2: Oh, boy.
3: I'm Jake, that's your sports.
1: Broadcasting from the traditional territories of the Treaty 6 Nations in Alberta.

0: Kenzie, this week has absolutely flew by. We're already at Thursday.
1: Yeah, it's crazy.
0: Closer and closer to your wedding. We got a long weekend, Labor Day coming up here.
1: Mm-hmm.
0: And Ariel's going to be going shopping with you. That's going to be on Monday.
1: Yeah, I'm going to go get her a dress.
0: So fun.
1: Yeah.
0: Yeah, what are we sitting at here? It's 6:07, rain coming down this morning. I could hear it on the roof, but kind of nice to wake up to that moisture outside.
1: Yeah.
0: There's that word again, moisture.
1: Well, our house is under construction.
0: Yeah.
1: There's dirt everywhere and wood panels everywhere.
0: Oh, no. What? I forgot about that. It's going to be a muddy mess.
1: Yeah. Somebody ate shit this morning leaving the house. So I got my overalls all muddy. My sweater was all muddy. My shoes are all muddy now. So I had to go and change. So that's why I showed up a little later. I was on time and then... Wow.
0: I love when things like that happen because it gives me an interesting story to hear in the morning.
1: Yeah, right? I'm so excited to tell. I'm like, oh, good, now I have a story.
0: Did you hurt yourself?
1: My hand hurts really bad.
0: Oh, no.
1: But
0: yeah.
1: That's okay.
0: Any bruising or anything like that?
1: Not yet.
0: No?
1: I'll keep you updated, though. It just hurts, though. And it was just annoying. I was wearing my good overalls and was excited.
0: Can you sue them bastards?
1: No. I mean, they put up the railings and the ramps and everything to make it safe. It's not their fault. The weather made it wet and...
0: This is a question for Shadi Mustara, our personal injury lawyer.
1: Yeah, no doubt.
0: He would know the answer to this.
1: That's so true.
0: Now, you wouldn't be suing the workers.
1: No.
0: You'd be suing the actual company itself.
1: Yes.
0: Which probably makes a nice chunk of change and... Have some extra for stuff like this.
1: Mm.
0: If I'm you, I'm trying to get a little extra piece of the pie from this.
1: Should have fell harder.
0: I mean, you're getting married soon and now your hand's all buggered.
1: Yeah, I know.
0: Look at it. It's all deranged looking.
1: I know. Deranged. It feels deranged.
0: Well, it's like shaking in a weird way now.
1: Yeah, it just feels swollen. I mean, I'll survive. But now I'm just like... have PTSD and I'm scared to walk on it. It's supposed to rain for the next few days. So I'm just worried about that. Because even when I was walking back into the house, I was being extra, extra careful and I still almost like ate it again. So.
0: Yeah, Kenzie showed me the picture of her backyard yesterday and I was like, this looks unlivable compared to what I saw when I was over at your house in the backyard.
1: Yeah, it was so beautiful before.
0: Yeah.
1: Now it's just... bunch of dirt.
0: You poor thing.
1: And then yesterday when I got home from work, they were actively digging. So there was just a hole in front of our house and I couldn't get in. So then he put a board over top of the digger thingy because it was already in the hole. And then I was like, well, I need to get, like, I can walk up that, but my dog needs to come out and that's sketchy as heck. So then they ended up having to back up the digger thing and then they had to properly put in the planks to get her out because I think one of the guys was kind of annoyed. But the other guys were really nice about it. I was like, I'm so sorry to get in your way, but once I'm in, I'm in. I'm not going to leave the house all day. Trust me.
0: Here's the thing. Let them get annoyed. This is your personal living space and it's been completely turned upside down.
1: Yeah, it truly has.
0: Yeah. Let's give a shout out to the 6 a.m. Listener Club. Who do we got chiming in? I see Deneen there.
1: Yeah.
0: What's up, Deneen?
1: Deneen. We got Trev.
0: What's up, Trev?
1: Got Chris Benson, unless if this is from yesterday. Oh, it is from yesterday. Well, anywho. Got Laura. She wants, guess who she wants to hear?
0: The Weekday.
1: Yeah, The Weekday. Exactly. Got Catherine. She wants Break Your Heart, Teo Cruz.
0: Mm. Oh, I love that one. That's Taylor I like that Joe. One better than Dynamite.
1: I don't know which one I like better. I'm going to have to think on that one. They're both so good.
0: Yeah.
1: Got Danielle. She's always sleeping in, so I'm glad she's up and early and doing things this morning. Mike Barron.
0: So Mike.
1: Wow, old gang's here. Tone?
0: Yeah.
1: Amazing.
0: And if you've never texted in during the 6 a.m. Listener Club, be part of it. 780-784-7107. No matter who you are, it doesn't matter, okay?
1: Mm-hmm.
0: It almost sounded like the start of a Backstreet Boys song. Or the hook. But good morning to you. We're going to kick things off with a request from Tone Tone. It's the Pussycat Dolls Buttons featuring SNOOP DOGG.
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3: 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Save 25% on Snow Valley season passes now until September 15th and lock in the lowest price of the season.
4: Quiet with no stalls or collisions, but it is stormy this morning and it has started raining heavily in the west and the south. There may be some reduced visibility on Highway 16, Highway 16A, and the QE2. Watch out for crews working on 170th Street on the south end of the Anthony Henday. The right lane is blocked in both directions. 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With Play 107 Traffic, I'm Amber Belzer.
5: In Play 107 weather, high of 19 tomorrow with some possible rain to kick off the cloudy weekend. High of 15 on Saturday and 19 on Sunday. And then today's going to be getting up to 18 with thunderstorms throughout the day. It is 16 right now here in Wetmenton. I'm Kenzie Ray with your Play 107 weather.

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2: Talking about the wedding traditions, Kenzie Ray has flat out refused to do, because you're getting married September 12th. That's coming up real fast. So what do we got? Bouquet toss? Is that happening?
3: I am not doing a bouquet toss. I do have a plan instead of the bouquet toss, but no, we're not going to do that. I feel like sometimes it can just be awkward, but it is going to be a nice thing that I'm going to do. So
2: does it involve me?
3: No.
2: Brutal.
3: I appreciate your optimism, though.
2: Okay.
3: And another thing we're definitely not doing is the garter. I've always hated that. It's so awkward. Your family's all there. And yeah, it just, even before I met Levi, I knew I didn't want to do the garter toss.
2: I respect that.
3: Yeah, it's just weird and awkward to me. No hate on anyone who has done it or enjoys it or whatever wants to do it. It's just not my thing, that's for sure.
2: Yeah, your day, you do you.
3: Yeah. Cheesy wedding games. The only one I really want to do is the shoe game. So just a reminder to my sister and my mother, if you're listening, to make sure that that happens, because that's the only game I really want to play. I mean, I do love games, but we are not really doing a whole lot of those cheesy ones, mostly because of time, trying to make them entertaining for people to watch. I think people might not enjoy them as much as we do. So I think the shoe game is the only one really that we are going to do.
2: Could you remind me what the shoe game is all about? Because I completely forget.
3: Yeah. So you sit facing each other, like back to back, the bride and groom, and then you each take each other's shoe in one hand. So you have the bride, one of the bride's shoe in one hand, and then the groom's shoe in the other hand.
2: And whack each other with it?
3: Yeah, probably. That's probably how it'll end. No, but someone asks questions like, who's the better cook? And then you both put up your answer, but you can't see what each other's answering. So it can be kind of funny depending on the questions. So hopefully there's some funny ones in there. Hint, hint. But yeah, so that one's going to be fun, I think. And then other than that, there's not really a whole lot of games planned, to be honest. The bridesmaid robes, we're not doing that because we technically don't have bridal parties. We're just doing Levi's brother as the best man, and then my sister is my maid of honor.
2: And me.
3: Exactly, yeah, you're the flower girl. I don't know, assistant. Assistant to the flower girl. And I am making them little gift bags, so hopefully they're not listening to this, but I did make a little sum with them because they are staying with me, some of my friends, for the night before the wedding.
2: Also, and like loot bags.
3: Yeah, basically, like honorary bridesmaid gift bags, basically.
2: Cool.
3: And then first dance. Me and Levi are doing a first dance, but it's going to be shorter, and I think it's going to start off with a slow song and then transition into like Fergalicious or something fun, and then everyone can join in.
2: Okay.
3: Because Levi and I both don't like being the center of attention. We don't like people staring at us and watching us. So we're trying to make it as short and minimal as possible. And then we're skipping the father-daughter dance as well as the mother-son dance because I don't feel like it's necessary, and we just don't want to have all that attention as long as we need.
2: What wedding traditions did you not go through with? Or which ones did you go through with that you maybe regret? You know, Kenzie, as long as I get to host the shoe game, I'm going to be happy, because in the end, it's all about me.

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0: 19 minutes away from 7 o'clock on this rainy YEG morning. I'm Jake Ryan with Kenzie Ray. So, Kenzie, what is left today to do on the wedding agenda? Anything planned?
1: Well, Levi's work. They are throwing us a little lunch celebration thing.
0: So, oh, nice.
1: Yeah. So I think they're getting Chinese food, I think Levi said.
0: Yeah.
1: I mean, I'm happy with any food, really. I'm not a picky gal. But yeah, that's going to be fun. And then once I get home after that, I'm probably going to finish my little gift bags for my friends because I was working on the little words that I'm going to put on it.
0: Sure.
1: And I'm such a perfectionist, so it ended up taking all night just figuring out different formats and how I wanted them to sit together and all that. So I basically was just playing around with fonts all night, which is kind of annoying because I feel like I should have done more, but I'm going to finally get those on and then I'm done with the gift bags and then I can move on and I think I'm going to finish my secret project. I almost just said what it was.
0: Yeah, don't do that. We got to wait till the wedding's done for that.
1: Yeah.
0: But you know what I love about Levi's work?
1: Mm.
0: It just goes to show you what kind of company they are doing something like that for your guys' wedding coming up.
1: I know. It's so nice.
0: But did
1: so
0: you hear? Lovely. Did you hear?
1: What?
0: What Play 107 is doing for you?
1: No.
0: This is pretty cool. Absolutely nothing.
1: Aw, my favorite.
0: We should change that somehow. Pray for us here.

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0: conditions, but wet road conditions after a stormy morning, and it continues to rain in the west and southwest. So visibility could be an issue for Highway 16, Highway 16A, and the QE2. Watch out for road work along the Yellowhead between 121st and 127th Streets. And we also have crews working on 170th Street at the south end of the Anthony Henday. The right lanes block both directions. Jumpstart helps kids across Canada access sport and play so more kids can get into the game. Learn more at jumpstart.canadiantire.ca.
1: In Play 107 weather, going to be a rainy weekend. High of 19 tomorrow, 15 on Saturday, 19 on Sunday. And then today's going to get up to 18 with those thunderstorms continuing throughout the day. It is 16 right now here in East Thistletown. 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
1: Headlines. Public speakers are being banned from future Edmonton Police Commission meetings after a recent meeting became heated and difficult to manage. The commission says some attendees crossed the line with their behavior, prompting the board to temporarily remove the public speaking portion of its meetings.
2: So basically, you can come, you just have to keep your spicy opinions in your pocket.
1: Exactly. Yeah. And that's the thing. People were worried that they wouldn't, but they said people still can attend. It's just you can't actually directly talk to the commissioners now, which is fair. And nowadays, I'm not surprised because people get heated over the tiniest things. Oh, yeah. And the entitlement is kind of crazy sometimes. So I can see how they probably went at them. But I mean, everybody, you know, there's all these different situations. So who's to say? And then also Canada is extending its federal gas tax cut.
2: Okay.
1: Yeah, so it's giving drivers a little more relief at the pump. The tax was set to return on September 8th, but the government is extending the suspension, which saves 10% on 10 cents per liter on gas and then 4 cents per diesel.
2: Okay, 10 cents?
1: Yeah, we're not mad at that.
2: Well, at this point, I'm celebrating anything that doesn't make me want to walk to work.
1: Yeah, truly. Right? And that's saying a lot for you.
2: Yeah, exactly.
1: You live in the boonies.
2: Yeah.
1: Doonies? Boonies. Boonies is the word I was looking for. I'm Kenzie Ray. Those are your headlines.
2: Toronto Blue Jays walked into Cleveland yesterday and said, yeah, we're taking that. Toronto crushed the Guardians 11-0. Dylan Cease tossed 6 shutout innings and Vladdy hit 5 RBIs, including a 3-run home run. So that's the kind of game where you stop checking the score because you already know the thing is over.
1: Oh, well, that's good if you're the winning team.
2: Yeah. They're back at it this morning. First pitch, 11:10, so you could be watching the Jays while you're still deciding what you want for lunch.
1: Oh, that's really good.
2: Yeah, absolutely. See, sports can fit into your schedule. Now, Monday, Labor Day Classic in Calgary, Elks versus Stamps. And I feel like every Edmonton fan has two choices, watch from home or make questionable financial decisions and drive to Calgary.
1: This is y'all's?
2: Yeah. Speak much, Jake. And finally, Houston wants an NHL team. Houston mayor said they'd be a better choice than Austin, Texas. Apparently, we're shopping for NHL teams now, like their throw pillows at HomeSense.
1: I was like, do you just get to get one? I'm like, what goes into getting a team? You just get to say you want one and then you get one?
2: Yeah, there's too many.
1: Way too many.
2: Jake, that's your sports.
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That song has been number one for so long. Ella Langley, Jake Ryan, Kenzie Ray. Play morning show at 7:05. Still a little wet out there. And don't forget, coming up at 7:45, your cue to call in to win $1,000 on the 1K wordplay. So set a reminder or an alarm so you can win a grant. And right after Nelly Furtado, we'll get to showbiz. Here's Say It Right.

0: time for the Thursday edition of Showbiz. Ariana Grande is hinting that her rekindled romance with Ricky Alvarez could be the real deal. But some songs about Ricky. During the final show of her Eternal Sunshine tour, she changed a lyric in Thank You Next to suggest that she's trying to make Ricky her last love.
1: Oh, wow.
0: Obviously, they previously dated from 2015 to 2016, and now they've recently gotten back together again. She changed the lyric in multiple shows. So on June 24th, she wrote some songs about Ricky, and they still kind of slap. On the 26th, it was wrote some songs about Ricky, I know he still got my back. And I guess Ricky was actually in the audience for that one. This is the one that really sent people into a frenzy. On July 13th, it was wrote some songs about Ricky, we always find our way back. So everyone was freaking out, thinking that they were getting back together. And then September 1st, her final tour show, wrote some songs about Ricky, I'm trying to make him my last. We'll see if this actually plays out that way.
1: That sometimes doesn't work out too well, but I always wanted to know who Ricky was.
0: Yeah, I know. Honestly, I thought he passed away. And hopefully things work out this time.
1: Huh, that's cool.
0: Yeah.
1: Okay, Kenzie, do you remember a guy named Ryder Strong, an actor?
0: Nope.
1: Okay, so Boy Meets World, the show Boy Meets World.
0: Oh, okay. Yeah.
1: Yeah, he played Sean Hunter on Boy Meets World. And apparently Sean Hunter, he has been thinking about the important things in life. 90s snacks.
0: Obviously.
1: Yeah, so Ryder Strong, he was asked what food makes him nostalgic. And immediately he went to a pizza brand called Tombstone Pizza. I grew up in the States, and there was always commercials for this Tombstone Pizza. It's similar to when we had Delicio pizzas.
0: Okay.
1: So he said that was the very first thing he learned how to cook. Kenzie, what was the very first thing you learned how to cook?
0: Alfagetti.
1: Mine was Campbell's chicken noodle soup in a pot. Heat it up and give her.
0: Alfagetti, microwave, 140.
1: High five.
0: Okay. Travis Kelce revealed why he and Taylor Swift chose Madison Square Garden for the wedding. And it doesn't really make sense to me, to be honest. He said he's always wanted a place where they could have an intimate, genuine celebration without distractions.
1: Huh. Head scratcher.
0: Isn't that literally in the middle of Times Square where there's like all the distractions in the world? You would think if you wanted an intimate place with no distractions, you would go to like some hill in like Scotland or something where there's nobody, or like Italy, some random little island or something like that. I don't know. I mean, the world is kind of their oyster. They can afford to do whatever they want. And you get married in like the center of New York City.
1: The only thing I can think of is the crowds were so big at his football games when he played that the crowd at the wedding would be significantly smaller.
0: That's true. Yeah, they're basically non-existent. And that's your showbiz.

0: 7.
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8: 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Save 25% on Snow Valley season passes now until September 15th and lock in the lowest price of the season.
9: We have a collision on the West Henday northbound at 100th Avenue in the center lane. Volume is backing up past 87th Avenue. And we have a collision on the QE southbound just before 41st Avenue. Volume is building on Gateway Boulevard near 51st Avenue. Pretty wet and stormy today, so visibility might be an issue on a lot of the major routes. And we have construction slowing you down 170th Street at the south end of the Anthony Henday. North and southbound have right lane closures. Jumpstart helps kids across Canada access sport and play so more kids can get into the game. Learn more at jumpstart.canadiantire.com. With Play 107 traffic, I'm Amber Belzer.
10: In Play 107 weather, tomorrow's going to be 19, kicking off a rainy weekend. Saturday up to 15, Sunday up to 19, and today is going to reach 18, and the rain's just going to continue. We are still sitting at 16 here in E-Town. I'm Kenzie Ray with your Play 107 weather.

0: Chick, Ryan, Kenzie, Ray, Play Morning Show. I love the music video for that song, Ms. Jackson, because it's all full of animals. Speaking of animals, Ozzy is not here. Your rescue kitten. Where's Ozzy this morning?
1: I left him at home because at lunch I'm going to Levi's work, and they're on the south side, so I won't be stopping at home. So I did debate bringing him, but I figured it would probably be easier for all of our lives if I didn't. But yeah, he's been pretty funny lately. He really likes hiding, and it's kind of concerning sometimes because we'll call him and he just, if he's in chill mode, he's not going to come out. So we can't find him. And we were looking for him like about like 5 to 10 minutes, which doesn't seem like a long time, but it seems like a long time when you're actually actively looking for a cat. And there's always a new spot that he finds on a daily basis. And yesterday we were all over the house calling for him. And Levi, he found him laying in a laundry hamper that he knocked over in the bathroom. So, yeah, there he was, all cuddled up in the towels, just completely unbothered and unaware that we were in panic mode searching for him because we got nervous that maybe he got out when Levi took Jinx out to pee. And so we didn't know if he was actually in the house and we were calling for him everywhere. And then just a peaceful little bean.
0: I love that Ozzy is completely unbothered.
1: Oh, yeah. Like, he was unfazed.
0: Meanwhile, the entire household, you're conducting this missing cat investigation, and he's in a laundry basket. Man, I wish I was small enough to fit in a laundry basket and just hide sometimes.
1: I know, right? He's just having a little nap, and then meanwhile, we're turning everything upside down looking for him. And it's hard because he always finds a different spot. So you check all the new recent spots, but then you never know what the new is, you know?
0: I gotta know, other than hiding, does he jump in the fridge? My cat, when I open the fridge, it likes to jump in the damn fridge.
1: Yeah, he likes the fridge. He likes the dishwasher. He always tries to get near the laundry machine, but yeah. I make sure we keep that door closed because we don't need that happening. I've seen Stuart Little, so.
0: Yeah, you're going to find that there's even more crazy spots he's going to be as he gets older.
1: Oh, yeah, absolutely.

0: 7.
1: Yo, man.
2: Yo.
1: Open up, man.
2: What do you want, man?
1: My girl just caught me.
2: You made her catch you?
1: I don't know how I let this happen.
2: Look who?
1: The girl next door, you know? I don't know what to do.
2: So you're

0: 10 minutes away from your cue to call. So you can possibly win $1,000. Kenzie, we were really close on Monday.
1: So close.
0: Let's see if you can get even closer and get the 1,000. Finally, we got to give it away this week. Let's do it. So 7:45, you give us a call, 780-784-7107. Here's Avril.

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11: We have another collision on West Henday northbound just after Collingwood Road. Emergency crews are headed there now. We have the collision clear on the QE2 and 41st Avenue. Some vehicles are left on the right shoulder, so a visual distraction as you go by. And huge delays because of the other collision on the West Henday northbound at 100th Avenue. Stay to the far left. Volume is backed up past Collingwood Row. Tack on another 20 minutes of drive time to your commute. And it's slow going headed into the university northbound on 104th Street and Belgravia Road. Is your mortgage on your mind? Get up to $6,000 cash back when you get a new mortgage or move your existing mortgage to ATB. With Play 107 Traffic, I'm Amber Belzer.
12: In Play 107 weather, tomorrow's getting up to 19 to start off a rainy weekend. Saturday will be cooler with 15, then Sunday back up to 19. Today we are going to get up to 18 and the rain is going to continue throughout the day. And still 16 right now in the damp capital city. I'm Kenzie Ray with your Play 107 weather.
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1: All right, we got Nick on the line. Nick has never played 1K Wordplay before.
2: Wow.
1: That doesn't happen so much these days. It's everyone has at least played it at some point. So we love a fresh newbie to the game. How you doing, Nick? What are you up to?
3: I'm doing great. Just about to start work. Hoping for some beginner's luck here.
1: Nice. Yeah. That would be great. It would be nice heading almost into the weekend.
2: On the weekend, yeah.
1: Yeah. All right, Nick. Now is the time where you choose. Is Jake Ryan going to leave the room or am I going to leave the room?
3: I think you.
1: Okie dokie. Bye.
2: Goodbye, Kinsey Ray. Hey, Nick, where do you work?
3: I work for a trucking company.
2: Cool.
3: All right. Deliver skids all day.
2: Good for you, dude. Well, let's try to get you $1,000 today. Kenzie is out of the studio. She is ready to go. Nick, your first word is school.
3: Bus.
2: Lunch.

0: Recess.
1: Playground.
0: Pencil.
1: Write.
0: And your final word is test.
1: Test?
0: Test, yes.
1: Rodent.
0: Say that again.
1: Rodent.
0: Sorry, I said T-E-S-T. Test.
1: Test. I thought you said pest.
0: No problem.
1: Exam?
0: Hey, man, these are great answers. You have a good shot at winning $1,000. Hang on, I'm going to get Kenzie back in here. Kenzie, come back in! I'd say he caught on to the theme.
2: There's a theme?
0: Yeah, there's a, well, kind of. There's a great possibility of Nick getting $1,000 today.
2: Okay.
0: Let's see what we can do for him.
2: All right.
0: Kenzie Ray, your first word is recess.
2: Play?
0: I'm going to give it to him. He said playground.
2: Okay. I like that.
1: Okay. One for one. There we go.
0: You're on the board, Nick. $25. Pencil.
2: Eraser. Ah, do you say paper?
0: He said write.
2: Oh, that's smart, too. Dang it. I'm so sorry.
0: Hey, we can get you $100, Nick. Let's do that.
2: Yeah. Redemption.
0: School.
2: Building.
0: He said
2: bus.
0: He said bus last.
2: Ah!
0: You still got $25, a shot at 75. Kenzie, lunch.
2: Eat?
0: He said lady. Like the lunch lady.
2: Oh, that's fun. I like that answer way better.
0: All right. Your final word for $50. Test.

0: brain. Tests.
1: We were talking about tests this morning.
0: I know.
1: Test.

0: I can't think of anything right now, which is really weird.
1: It was hard.
2: $50 on the line.
0: Test. Cheat.
1: I didn't go that way.
2: Oh. No, he said exam.
0: Oh, that was the other one I was thinking of. That's really unfortunate.
2: Okay, Nick, your first time playing, you get yourself $25. Thank you so much for hanging out with us. Sorry, Kinsey couldn't do a little bit better than that for
0: hey,
2: you.
0: Hey, I haven't done it in 2 weeks and 3 days.
2: I know. I know. Nick, just hang on the line for us, okay?
1: All right.
2: We'll try again tomorrow on your Friday for $1,000.
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1: Headlines. A Canadian researcher is warning that too much digital education could be hurting kids' learning. He's calling for schools to put more emphasis on books, handwriting, and traditional classroom learning, arguing that screens can make it harder for students to focus and retain information.
2: He must have just watched Toy Story 5.
1: Probably, though, honestly. I mean, it's not completely wrong, though, because I feel like when you write something out with your hand versus like on a computer, you definitely, or at least, I mean, I guess it depends on how you learn and process.
2: Yeah.
1: But I personally learn better when I write something down and see it, because you're saying it in your head and then you're writing it and then it's just like doubling down basically. But I mean, in 2026, I don't know if they're going to have a whole lot of luck with that.
2: True. I'm with you on that.
1: But also cursive. People use cursive anymore. I feel like people need to learn how to write that.
2: Yeah, I love that. I think that's great.
1: Yeah. And then also Hilroy, you know, the big brand that has all the books and stuff for school. Yeah. So they are apologizing after accidentally leaving Newfoundland and Cape Breton off a map of Canada printed on its school notebooks. The company says that it was a printing error and has stopped distributing the books while it fixes the artwork.
2: Oh.
1: And the map also appears to be missing Haida Gwaii.
2: I thought you were going to say Trump is going to try to rename them.
1: I wouldn't be surprised.
2: Jeez.
1: Let's not manifest that.
2: Yeah, exactly.
1: I'm Kenzie Ray. Those are your headlines.
2: All right, so Houston, Texas, they want an NHL team. Yeah, play sports. The mayor says Houston would be a better choice than Austin, Texas for an NHL expansion. And honestly, Houston hockey? I'm just picturing a bunch of people in shorts watching hockey while it's 35 degrees outside, similar to Florida or Tampa Bay, which isn't necessarily a bad thing, I guess.
1: Isn't that? I feel like that would be hard because they have Dallas, which is such a big, iconic team already.
2: True.
1: So
2: it would be like a Calgary-Edmonton rivalry.
1: I was going to say, would it be like Battle of Alberta
2: yes.
1: then? Oh, okay.
2: So there's the positive there.
1: Mm.
2: Meanwhile, there are too many NHL teams, in my opinion, already.
1: Yeah.
2: All right, the Edmonton Elks, they are getting ready for Monday's Labor Day Classic in Calgary against the Stamps. Road trip, anybody? And the Toronto Blue Jays finished their series with the Cleveland Guardians this morning at 11:10. Yeah, after absolutely smoking them 11-0 yesterday.
1: Oh.
2: Yeah, Vladimir Guerrero, Vladdy, he had 5 RBIs, and Dylan Cease threw 6 scoreless innings, and that'll do. I'm Jake, and that's your Play Sports.
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0: 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Jake and Kenzie Ray. And this is one of those stories where you hear it and you're immediately like, how?
1: Oh, boy.
0: So a man was found buried inside a garbage truck after the bystanders heard him screaming for help.
1: Oh.
0: Yeah, so more than 24 firefighters, they showed up and they had to literally pull garbage out of the truck to get to him. Took 2 hours to finally get the guy out, and here's the wild part. The driver had already activated the compactor while the man was inside before realizing somebody was in there.
1: Oh, that's nightmare fuel.
0: Big time. I mean, they're still trying to figure out exactly how he ended up inside that dumpster in the first place.
1: Wait, so he's alive, though?
0: Yes.
1: Oh, okay. Oh, wow. That's even more impressive if the guy already activated the squisher guy.
0: So scary, but it, yeah. Like, we've got enough dumpster diving happening around Edmonton that this is a good reminder if you're, I don't know, going digging for treasure in the garbage, maybe make sure the garbage truck isn't coming.
1: Yeah, and also to get, like, had something bad happened, you know, you were getting, a cardboard box or something?
0: I mean,
1: it wasn't, like, is it worth it? Like, maybe we just weigh our risks versus rewards in those situations a little more.
0: Maybe there was a cool treasure in there.
1: Maybe he met a cute little family of raccoons and they were playing a game of cards or something.
0: Exactly. Or have you ever thought you've thrown something away in the garbage and then you've had to look through your own garbage? Maybe he just took it to the next step and was like, oh my gosh, I threw my wife's purse in the garbage. I gotta go digging for it.
1: Oh no, we lost the number to that girl that he walked by.
0: Exactly.
2: Wake up. Wake up. In the morning. Wake up laughing.
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5: Fire crews are dealing with a structure fire on 112th Avenue at 82nd Street. Traffic lights are flashing red at Yellowhead Trail and 124th Street. There's a collision southbound 97th Street just before 127th Avenue in the left lane. A stall on the exit ramp from westbound Yellowhead to go onto 82nd Street southbound. And a collision West Henday northbound just after Collingwood Road. Plus a collision West Henday northbound at 100th Avenue is blocking the center and right lane. Jumpstart helps kids across Canada access board and play so more kids can get into the game. Learn more at jumpstart.canadiantire.ca. With Play 107 traffic, I'm Amber Belzer.
6: In Play 107 weather, the Rizzle Drizzles are going to be lingering through the weekend. 19 tomorrow, 15 Saturday. And then back to 19 on Sunday. We are going to get up to 18 today as the rain continues. Right now, it is still 16 degrees in East Hizzle Town. I'm Kenzie Ray with your Play 107 weather.

0: Kenzie Ray's going on a road trip tomorrow. It's Jake Ryan, Kenzie Ray, Play 107.
1: Yeah, going to the old RD.
0: Wow!
1: Yeah, I've been to Red Deer in a while. I usually go once a year.
0: Yeah.
1: Because my friend Nicole does my hair. I went to high school with her and like middle school. I've known her for a while. But anyways, so she does my hair and I've never gone to anyone else for my hair. I think I did once during COVID because I couldn't get down to Red Deer and just all the things going on. Mm-hmm. And then I ended up having some lady do it and I didn't like it. So I will never do that again.
0: So for those just joining us, Kenzie's getting married on September 12th. She's going to Red Deer to get her hair did.
1: Mm-hmm.
0: Yeah, all fancy. So what kind of hairstyle is this going to be?
1: I just really want to cut it and thin it out. I have fine hair, but I just have a lot of hair. So it's really thick. And then it's just really long right now because I didn't get my hair done last year because I just didn't have the money for it. So I skipped it and cut it myself, which was fine. But now it's just extra long and extra thick and I hate it and I need to cut it. And then I'll probably just get highlights or something, make it a little blonder, but I don't want to have to spend too much on it mm-hmm. because we already have a lot of things with the wedding and then the honeymoon after. So trying to save schmeckles where I can, but yeah, just shorter and blonder basically.
0: I wonder if your hair type has something to do with your astrological being.
1: Oh gosh, here we go.
0: The Capricorns. Let me know if you're a Capricorn, if you have that type of hair that Kenzie does, because my daughter has the exact same kind of hair and her birthday's so close to yours. Now, obviously I'm being a little bit like, ooh, I kind of believe
1: very
0: in this.
1: Very Pisces of you.
0: Yeah, exactly, right? Yeah, throw us a text. We'd like to know. But
1: it would be interesting if that was correlated somehow,
0: right?
1: Though. I would like that.
0: How many of you Capricorns? Okay, what kind of hair do you have again?
1: It's not super thick hair itself. I just have a lot of hairs. Mm-hmm. So it's thick hair, but it's individual thin hairs, but there's just so many of them,
0: right?
1: If that makes sense, because some people have thick, like actual individual hairs.
0: Yeah, yeah.
1: But mine are regular. I just have multiple of them.
0: I'm sure the ladies of the Capricornius.
1: The Capricornius.
0: Know exactly what you're talking about.
1: Capricornius, where you at?
0: Let us know if I'm crazy or if it's bang on, okay? Just send us a quick text. And by the way, when you are in Red Deer, could you do me a favor?
1: Yes.
0: Could you pick me up some donuts from the donut mill?
1: Sure, I'll eat them on the way home.
0: Yes.

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0: Fever Dream, Alex Warren. I was just saying how much I love the production on his music and how goosebump inducing his tracks are.
1: Yeah, they're so nice. They just, I don't know. Something about his sound just makes me happy. And I know everyone got sick of the Ordinary song, but I feel like I can still listen to it on repeat and not be bothered by it.
0: Yeah, hopefully he doesn't just have those two hits and there's more to come from him.
1: Definitely.
0: Yeah.
1: Yeah.
0: Let's go back to what we were just talking about and the astrological signs, mm-hmm. because you were talking about the type of hair you have and you said it was fine, but there's lots of it.
1: Yeah.
0: And I wanted to know the Capricorns out there, because you're a Capricorn, if they have a similar hair type as you, because my daughter has like the exact same type of hair as you and she's a Capricorn and your birthdays are like 4 days apart.
1: Yeah, which is so interesting to think. And then Chris actually texted in and he said, I'm a Capricorn and I have a lot of very fine hair.
0: There you go.
1: So seems like we have another one in the Capricorn boat. This boat is filling up quickly. But it was interesting because then we looked it up and there are actual physical features attributed to each sign, which I didn't even know that was a thing. I thought it was all more your mood and your feelings and all the kind of la-di-da stuff.
0: So the looks.
1: Yeah, so there's actually, so for example, Capricorn says angular bone structure, prominent cheekbones, serious appearance.
0: You have that.
1: Yeah, I got RBF like crazy. It's horrible. It sucks because people think I'm so mean and then I'm like, oh, blah, blah, blah. And then, yeah, but at first I look like a not nice lady. And then yours is kind of funny. It says large, soft eyes, gentle features, and dreamy appearance. So,
0: that's funny.
1: Yeah, we love that.
0: Yeah, well, I always kind of look lost.
1: I mean, yeah. You're like a lost little puppy dog.
0: Yeah, that would extreme the dreamy appearance. Yeah, share with us what you are and whether you share the same traits as your astrological sign. If you know about that, it might be niche, but it also might not be.
1: Mm-hmm.
0: Yeah.
1: It's pretty interesting, I'm not going to lie.
0: Yeah. Throwback Throwdown is coming up. Stick around.

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10: We have a structure fire on 112th Avenue at 82nd Street. Watch out for crews there. Traffic lights are flashing at the intersection of Yellowhead Trail and 124th Street, so you have to use the three-way stop procedure there. There's a collision still southbound 97th Street just before 127th Avenue in the left lane, and a collision on the West Henday northbound at 100th Avenue, blocking the center and right lanes, so stay to the left. Is your mortgage on your mind? Get up to $6,000 cash back when you get a new mortgage or move your existing one to ATB. With Play 107 Traffic, I'm Amber Belzer.
11: In Play 107 weather, the rain is going to be sticking around through the weekend, up to 19 tomorrow, 15 on Saturday, and then back up to 19 on Sunday. And we're going to reach 18 today. The rain is going to be continuing. Right now, we're still sitting at 16 degrees here in E-Town. I'm Kenzie Ray with your Play 107 weather.

0: I'm going X's and O's, L King. 2, 3, they're gonna run back to me. They always wanna come, but they never wanna leave.
1: Wow, totally different tracks right there. Who are you going to vote for, Jake or Kenzie? 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

0: Tallying up your votes right now is the one and only Kenzie Ray. Quite a few votes coming in today. Thank you for that. And if you didn't know, we do Throwback Throwdown Monday through Friday in and around 8:40 and 8:50. So if you can make it every day, this is your invitation to join us every day. Kenzie, where are we sitting?
1: Well, I couldn't think of anything funny to say. We're going to listen to Coolio.
0: Are we? Does that mean I've won 4 days in a row?
1: Yeah.
0: Man, it might be a clean sweep. You better bring your A game tomorrow.
1: Yeah, well, I had a good head start, so
0: you did.
1: Not worried.
0: It's very true. Oh, I almost played your song by accident. Let's not do that.
1: Oh, no.
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0: Kenzie, what was the very first thing you learned how to cook?
1: Alfagetti.
2: Mine was Campbell's chicken noodle soup in a pot.
0: Heat it up and give her.
1: Alfagetti, microwave, 140.
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0: Ariana Grande is hinting that her rekindled romance with Ricky Alvarez could be the real deal.
1: But some songs about Ricky.
0: During the final show of her Eternal Sunshine tour, she changed a lyric in Thank You Next to suggest that she's trying to make Ricky her last love.
2: Oh, wow.
0: Obviously, they previously dated from 2015 to 2016, and now they've recently gotten back together again. She changed the lyric in multiple shows. So on June 24th, she wrote some songs about Ricky, and they still kind of slap. On the 26th, it was wrote some songs about Ricky. I know he still got my back. And I guess Ricky was actually in the audience for that one. This is the one that really sent people into a frenzy. On July 13th, it was wrote some songs about Ricky. We always find our way back. So everyone was freaking out, thinking that they were getting back together. And then September 1st, her final tour show, wrote some songs about Ricky. I'm trying to make him my last. We'll see if this actually plays out that way.
2: That sometimes doesn't work out too well, but I always wanted to know who Ricky was.
0: Yeah, I know. Honestly, I thought he passed away. And hopefully things work out this time.
2: Huh, that's cool.
0: Yeah.
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0: Kelce revealed why he and Taylor Swift chose Madison Square Garden for the wedding. And it doesn't really make sense to me, to be honest. He said he's always wanted a place where they could have an intimate, genuine celebration without distractions.
1: Huh. Head scratcher.
0: Isn't that literally in the middle of Times Square where there's like all the distractions in the world? You would think if you wanted an intimate place with no distractions, you would go to like some hill in like Scotland or something where there's nobody, or like Italy, some random little island or something like that. I don't know. I mean, the world is kind of their oyster. They can afford to do whatever they want. And you get married in like the center of New York City.
1: The only thing I can think of is the crowds were so big at his football games when he played that the crowd at the wedding would be significantly smaller.
0: That's true. Yeah, they were basically non-existent.
2: Jake Ryan and Kenzie Ray
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3: Yo.

0: cold feeling. It's like you're in a museum.
1: It's been a while since I've been in one.
0: You're right. You just skip the dishes, everything. That's you right. drive through it.
1: Yeah, just walk
0: well,
1: through it.
0: I think before, that kind of even proves my point further, before people used to make a choice to go to a fast food restaurant and actually sit down and enjoy themselves. I saw on TikTok people recounting how Wendy's specifically used to have a very inviting restaurant style. They used to have solariums. Do you know what a solarium is?
1: It's like a sunroom.
0: It is a sunroom. And I know a few locations that still have them, some of the older styles. They haven't renovated them or whatever. I'm like, preserve those spots. They were talking in this TikTok video about how nice it was before when you would go to a Wendy's, and instead now everything's like in grayscale and just very cold. There's not really many places to sit. Before, they had like live plants. It was warm, inviting seating. They did. They had ferns in the solariums. They had a salad bar, a baked potato bar. It was really like an at-home experience. It was telling you to get out, have a date night on a budget. Where is that now? Yeah. I want the solariums to come back.
1: Are you romanticizing Wendy's
0: because
1: so much?
0: Where do you think Bunce and I go on our dates? We're like, hey, Wendy's, let's go. Let's get a frosty.
1: Ian, you're like, we'll get separate bills, please.
0: That's right.

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1: The Kawhi Leonard news finally dropped. Mariah, have you been following this?
2: Well, I haven't, but you have been yelling in the studio for the past 10 minutes. It's been very loud. I've been trying to work. I don't know what to say.
1: Alrighty, you ready for the news? So he was traded to the Raptors, but they couldn't finalize the trade because there was some shady business dealings going on with when he joined the Los Angeles Clippers.
2: Okay, sorry, that I was going to ask that question. Where is this man currently playing?
1: He's playing on the LA Clippers. So,
2: all right.
1: The NBA has ruled that the Los Angeles Clippers circumvented the salary cap. And after a year-long probe, they've stripped the franchise of 5 first-round picks.
2: Wow.
1: Issuing a $30 million fine to the owner, Steve Ballmer, and suspensions for Ballmer, Lawrence Frank, and Jillian Zucker. And Kawhi Leonard only has to pay $700,000.
2: That's nothing for that man.
1: And his uncle and former business rep is banned from the league.
2: So this how did this happen all the way through? Nobody picked up on this until news broke.
1: The thing last year. The NBA was just really slow
2: to reacting.
1: And then when
2: reacting.
1: The Raptors and the Clippers traded Kawhi Leonard back,
2: interesting.
1: They were like, "We better move on this." So
2: let's capitalize while we can.
1: Yeah, I'd say it's a sure thing now that he's going to be a Raptor again.
2: Crazy!
1: I'm ready to do it.
2: Okay,
1: I'm so excited.
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2: Michelin
1: you guess?
2: Stars.
1: What did you say it was? 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Yeah. The world's top restaurants are lying to you. 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It's actually something that a lot more people have access to. That's coming up.
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1: Surprise, surprise. You cannot trust online reviews. And Ty, I know you're the king of Amazon purchases. Even though I haven't been at work in a while, I know that those orders didn't stop showing up. You cannot rely on online reviews because officials are saying that they are increasingly fake because people are getting paid to promote stuff. And I'm like, wow. Thank goodness we had federal investigators on this to crack the code that reviews are only delivered by content creators.
2: Who would have thought? That's crazy.
1: Oh my God, right? And I think that people need to really check in when they see on a product that they're actually looking at buying. I know this is on Amazon. I'm not sure about other storefronts or online markets, things like that. But when it says verified purchaser, that person's being paid to talk about it.
2: Yeah, I believe that. I mean, I just did the Fringe, and I was getting 5-star reviews. So I don't know if those are real.
1: Fake news.
2: I was like, I don't know about that.
0: 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Let's go.

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1: Did you have a lot of acne as a kid?
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2: 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That would just melt your face. Exist. 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
1: All right, well, apparently you can eat pizza and not get acne. 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
1: Looks like they've done a study that pizza does not actually give you acne.
2: Wow. Fantastic. Because that was the myth for a long time.
1: Yeah, that's what people would say, pizza face. I think that was the whole reasoning behind that.
2: Oh, okay. Yeah. I don't even, you know what? No, I have my own thoughts on this, but you're probably right. That makes a lot more sense.
1: You can't blame it on the pizza anymore. It's actually your body just sucks.
2: But you're telling me like the grease factor of pizza has nothing to do.
1: They say it's just like, we got to apologize to pizza.
2: Wow. Yeah. Okay. Yeah, I read that same article and it said that like mostly adult acne is like 75% women. So I'm like, damn, I feel like they just need to do more research on this. Like, where's the chocolate contributing factors? Like, I want to know that science.
1: Does chocolate give you acne?
2: Apparently it does.
1: I think that's another big lie. By big acne, by big zit.
2: By big zit.
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2: Ty, forget texting. It's not what the kids are doing now. I told you this and you thought I was insane. My husband now has seen my sense in this, and he's actually taken the bait for it, and he does it now too. I do not text. I send voice notes only.
3: Which is crazy.
2: I started doing this.
3: What, do you want me to listen to an audiobook?
2: It's my podcast.
3: Yeah,
2: that's what I do.
3: Sending me a podcast?
2: I listen to my friend's voice notes. No, I had one friend do this, like I said, over a year ago, and I didn't really

0: And it types it out for you. I've used that a little bit. And then I realized, no. This is like leaving a very long voicemail. It's like having a phone call without committing to the phone call.
1: With not being interrupted.
0: Yeah, it's fantastic. You can really just ramble on. I think I'm a little better at it than some of my friends because, you know, I talk on the radio for a living, so I can get to the point a little quicker. But it is the best. That's all my friends and I do. Instead of typing out this message and it takes a long time, you just hit record and then you just get to yap a little bit. If you look at my messages right now, I have a lot that are unanswered, because that's the other thing, is you can just answer whatever you want to answer. But I just got messages from my friends and they're not even one little voice note. It's like 3 to 4 minute long voice notes from each of them. It's just a podcast. It's a life update. We get to yap. There's no misconstrued text feelings. You get to really understand the emotions behind the context of the conversation.
1: I feel like it's a conversation just killer.
0: It lengthens the conversation. I'm sure. What do you mean it's a killer?
1: I'm in a group chat, and there's one guy who always sends a voice note. I don't listen to them.
0: Oh, see, the males are getting it now. They're just starting to understand.
1: Thumbs up emoji reaction and move on to my day. I have no idea what he's told us.
0: Why don't you
1: listen?
0: It
1: could be bad news, and I'm like, good.
0: All you have to do is just listen, and then you're going to start doing them. I'm going to start sending you voice notes. I've never done it because I knew you'd probably ignore me, but yeah, now this is going to be the only way I contact you.
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1: Okay, well, if you forgot sriracha, would you just put some chili peppers on there?
2: I don't think that would be the same.
1: All right, well, people are trying to do that with ketchup. 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
1: You're familiar with food crimes?
2: What describes a food crime? Like, what counts as a food crime? Something that is an awful pairing? Or what,
1: like,
2: do you
1: when
2: mean?
1: You just mess something up really bad in the way you shouldn't have done it.
2: Sure.
1: Like, you know, poutine is always messed up bad.
2: Poutine.
1: And now I saw someone say they forgot ketchup for their hot dogs, so they just put tomatoes on it, which is a crime.
2: I feel like a lot of people don't really understand what ketchup is actually comprised of. There's far less tomato in ketchup. It's mostly sugar.
1: And vinegar.
2: Yeah. I mean, sure, that's fair. It's not like it would be a bad thing.
1: Probably tastes good.
2: What sort of tomato? There it is. What sort of tomato are we talking about here? Like a sliced tomato? Crushed tomato?
1: Sliced tomato.
2: That's not bad. That's not a bad thing. I don't think it replaces ketchup, but it's not a crime.
1: You're better off doing pasta sauce.
2: That would be far more likely closer to ketchup than just a slice of tomato.
1: Like, and they're trying to be like, we invented something new here. And it's like, people have put tomatoes on a hot dog before.
2: Also, in what world are you forgetting ketchup, but you're packing along a jar of pasta sauce with you somewhere? Like, that's right.
1: Okay. It happens more than you think.
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1: This is my version of Shark Week, except it wasn't a shark, but it was.
2: And it didn't last a week?
1: No.
2: But you saw an animal. And it wasn't even in the ocean.
1: Okay, the coral.
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1: This animal could have also ripped my arm off.
2: You went to a petting zoo.
1: No.
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1: Ty, have you ever had an encounter with a wild animal?
2: What do you mean encounter?
1: Well, have
2: like,
1: you
2: have
1: seen?
2: Been attacked or, well, like, have I don't I know. Seen
1: like
2: a fox?
1: Like a run-in. Yeah, anything.
2: I've seen a fox before. Yes.
1: Okay. Well, that's good. I don't know if it would be the same encounter that I had. Granted, I would also try to like to adopt a fox and have it as a pet. We were driving home, myself and Mr. Bunce, and I see this thing crossing the road, and I look at it. And it looked like a really fat cat. And I was like, wait a second. It's not a cat. Slow down. Hold on. That guy isn't moving. I was like, it's a raccoon. It's not a raccoon. I look down. This animal is right beside my door on the outside of the vehicle. We stop. And it was a badger. I have never seen a badger up close before. I know they're mean, but I was like, oh, that guy is cute. He was pretty fat and kind of just like short and round and waddly. And we pulled over because it was busy at night and I felt like he was very far from his home. Like this was a major roadway and I just felt bad for the guy. So I said to Buns, maybe we should like corral him off of the road. We could put him in the back of the vehicle. Like
2: we have a
1: crate in the back for our dog. I was like, why don't we just wrestle him up and put him in there? He's like, are you insane? That animal would rip off my arm if you even tried to get close to it. I was like, look at him. He wants pets. He needs a home.
2: Do you know they have rabies and other zoonotic diseases?
1: Do they really?
2: Yeah, and they're also carnivores.
1: I know they eat things, like meat things, but...
2: Yeah, like husband hands.
1: I know. He was very cute, though. Even when I looked down and waved at him, I did not open up my door. I want to preface that, but...
2: He thought about it.
1: He gave me a little... he did that. I was like, oh, you're just having a bad day, man.
2: He's growling at you when he's attacking you, like, ah, I don't know. This guy's cute. Yeah. We should trust him. Yeah.

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1: Did you see any of the footage from the World Humanoid Robot Games?
2: I did not even know that was a thing, and it sounds like a mouthful, so no.
1: They were held in Beijing, China. It was like the Olympics for humanoid robots.
2: What counts as a humanoid robot? Like, what is this? Is this like battle bots, or is it different?
1: No, okay. They look like humans almost.
2: Okay, that's
1: same
2: scary.
1: Proportions.
2: That's scary.
1: They did it all. They had like an opening ceremony. They played football. A humanoid robot actually beat Usain Bolt's 100-meter sprint record.
2: That's scary. Wow.
1: It is.
2: Okay. Yeah. Sad times. I mean, very cool for the designers of that bot, but still kind of scary. You're totally invested in this. You wanted to be there, didn't you?
1: Well, I just know I'm going to die when Skynet finally takes over. I'm not nice to ChatGPT. So.
0: Okay. Who says you can't have fun while you work?
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3: 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Nobody would know. I mean, you could really let your imagination run wild with how bad this could be.
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3: That's right.
2: 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That's what it is.
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2: 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Like back to school season? 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
1: 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The flowers.
2: 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The flowers, for sure. 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
2: 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Anywhere, actually.
1: 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I'm still talking about the flowers.
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2: 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That's four deals instead of two. 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
2: Got a handful of problems on the go already this afternoon. Baseline Road, got a collision westbound at 17th Street. Going to slow you down a couple of extra minutes. On 153rd Avenue, there's a stall westbound near Castle Downs Road. That's in your left lane. And on 149th Street, reports of a collision just south of 95th Avenue. Is your mortgage on your mind? 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
1: On 153rd Avenue, there's a stall westbound at Castle Downs Road. It's in your left lane. 170th Street got a collision northbound just north of Yellowhead. And westbound Yellowhead seeing some quickly building delays from just west of 97th Street over towards St. Albert Trail, moving through that construction zone. Starting Friday at Shoppers Drug Mart, get up to $900 off when redeeming up to 500,000 PC Optimum points during the Super Redemption event. Details in store. With Play 107 Traffic, I'm Phil Jensen.

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1: There's a place in Paris that now has its first ever boutique dedicated to, take a guess, something that's never been done before. A store full of what? Think Paris.
2: Fidget spinners. Well, I started saying fidget spinners before you said think Paris. Berets.
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3: Be not working hard. 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Or better yet, go to Times Square, take a picture of me with a Kodak. Took my life from negative to positive. 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And tonight, let's enjoy life. Pick

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1: MapQuest is getting a huge boost because of last week's name change, kind of name change, from Lake Ontario to Lake America.
2: That's right. So they're refusing to change it on their app. So it got double the amount of downloads in a week than it usually does. Other apps have half of it changed.
1: Okay. Just the American side?
2: Mm-hmm. Like Google Maps, mm-hmm. for example. And then other ones are officially changing it to Lake America.
1: If we want to get back at Trump, I feel like we could just change our half of the lake to, like, I don't know, Lake Biden and get him really upset.
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0: Edmonton traffic.
1: On White Mud, we've got a collision eastbound before the 53rd Avenue overpass. Looks to be in your left lane. Going to be an extra 5 minutes or so from Fox Drive. Westbound White Mud, pretty slow through the construction at the Rainbow Valley Bridge. 15-ish minutes from before 111th Street. And on Grote Road, reports of a collision northbound before 111th Avenue. Northbound Grote is slow all the way onto St. Albert Trail up to Yellowhead. Starting Friday at Shoppers Drug Mart, get up to $900 off when redeeming up to 500,000 PC Optimum points during the Super Redemption event. 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With Play 107 traffic, I'm Phil Jensen.
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1: A three-part documentary about Matthew Perry, of course we know him as Chandler from Friends, will premiere on Netflix on October 27th. This is made by his sister, so we know that it's like legit information about the one and only Matthew Perry. In fact, the show itself is going to be called The One About Matthew Perry.
2: Like the Friends episodes all had that name, right?
1: Yeah, I think it'll be interesting to learn more about his life and the things that he struggled with.
2: Again, that'll be out on Netflix October 27th.
0: Ryder and Lisa on Play.

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1: On Grote Road, we've got a collision northbound before 111th Avenue. Might want to avoid northbound Grote Road. It is crawling from River Valley Road onto St. Albert Trail all the way up to Yellowhead. 107th Avenue got a collision westbound just west of Grote Road. And on Baseline Road, watch for a collision eastbound near 17th Street. Craving your favorite burger? Forgot the sunscreen? 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
1: This is kind of mind-blowing, and it might make you feel old and that time is going by way too quickly. This week marks the first days of the late 2020s.
2: With how bad the early 2020s were, I'd say bring it on. I'm ready for the change.
1: Does it kind of freak you out, though, that 2027 is like 4 months away?
2: Yeah, it always does. And especially when people say, like, today, 1990 was like 1965 was to people. And all of those mess with me so much.
1: What freaks me out is I remember getting my passport and being like, oh, my gosh, it doesn't expire until 2027. That's a lifetime away.
2: Oh, no.
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1: Man, this dude in Hungary's in trouble. 24-year-old stole a plane.
2: What?
1: Managed to figure out how to fly it. And then they had jets coming after it to try to get it down. It ended up doing a crash landing into a field. The guy was okay, minor injuries. Mm-hmm. Got off the plane. Somebody tried to help him because they saw the plane went down. And he stole their car. And then that's when police got them. Like, out of any story I've read recently where I'm like, that guy's got to go straight to jail, do not collect $200, that's him.
2: I mean, it'll make for a hell of a movie at some point. We are running out of stories.
1: When I first read it and it said a hungry man was the one who did this, I thought, wow, how hungry do you have to be? But it meant he was from Hungary.
2: Little bit confusing.
1: Yeah.
2: Yeah.
0: Ryder and Lisa.

0: Edmonton traffic.
1: On Baseline Road, there's a collision eastbound at 17th Street. We are seeing delays from before 34th Street. White Mud, reports of a collision westbound near the exit to 99th Street, seeing a little bit of stop and go there. And on Stony Plain Road, got a collision westbound before the West Henday, already seeing delays from before 178th Street. Starting Friday at Shoppers Drug Mart, get up to $900 off when redeeming up to 500,000 PC Optimum points during the Super Redemption event. 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
1: Apparently this time of year, there's a lot more car thefts than other times of year. 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

0: Way Edmonton traffic.
1: Stony Plain Road, there was a collision westbound before the West Henday, but westbound Stony Plain Road still has delays from before 178th Street. Grote Road, very slow northbound onto St. Albert Trail all the way up to Yellowhead. You might want to consider an alternate route this afternoon. And down on White Mud, still seeing around a 20-minute drive westbound from Calgary Trail through the construction at the Rainbow Valley Bridge. FanDuel is now live in Thrillberta. 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

0: afternoons with Ryder and Lisa.
1: Hooters is going to have a movie made about it. Like, just the guys that came up with it.
2: Okay, I will be streaming.
1: The thing is, I really loved every time I went to Hooters, but it's because they had my favorite wings.
2: Sure.
1: No, I know. This is like saying you get an adult magazine for the articles. You think somebody's lying, but I actually did love their wings.
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